Churn up that gosh darn radio. Stop from Jane's Addiction. It is Rock 105 and 95.5. Godark bringing you Smells Like Saturday Night. Here's something new from Phoebe Bridges. It's called Lost Boys.

0: GD with GD. It's Green Day with Guy Dark on Rock 105 and 95.5 on Smells Like Saturday Night. Their movie Nimrod's open this weekend. It's playing tonight in honor of the Cherry Bowl.
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Turnstile and Lookout for Me on Rock 105 and 95.5. Guide Arc on Smells Like Saturday Night. I'd appreciate it if you looked out for me because on my own, I have no sense of direction. I don't know how I got by prior to GPS.

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0: Me likey the retro vibe of that one. New Foo Fighters in Window on Rock 105 and 95.5. I'm Guy Dark. I was blessed to see the Foos at Ford Field a couple of weeks ago. They're laying low right now, but next week they're back on the road a week from tonight, August 22nd, Hollywood Bowl in L.A. If you have friends out there, you know what to do. On September 4th, they're in Brazil, Rockin' Rio. I'm sure they're making a ton of cash for that gig. You know what they say about Brazil, right? Come for the nuts, stay for the wax. On September 12th, Foo Fighters at the Fargo Dome, my old stomping grounds of Fargo. Hey, if any of my friends in Fargo are listening, definitely check out the Foo Fighters. They're coming to your town. They're going to party it down.
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Tell your friends, even the ones on Facebook you avoid in real life.

I just had an epiphany. I've seen The Killers like 3 times. Love that band. I don't have a Killers t-shirt, but I do have a birthday next month. Just saying. Rock 105 and 95.5. I'm Guy Dark on Smells Like Saturday Night. Powerball is now down to $20 million. There was a $1 billion winner from Illinois a few nights ago. Still, though,

I win all that money in tonight's jackpot, I'm going to get every Real Rock listener a dry erase board, a brand new ice cube tray, and a family-sized bag of Raisinets.

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If you're outside, make sure you have some bug spray at the ready. This time of year in northern Michigan, those skeeters gonna get you. 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

0: Summertime and the living is easy. 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I'm Guy Dark, and right now there is a young couple in their 20s realizing now that, yes, it was just a summer fling. Because very soon, right around Labor Day, they're going back to their hometown, maybe back to college. So they need to make the most out of the next couple of weeks, which involves buying lots of condoms.
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All good things must come to an end, and so is the case with this edition of Smells Like Saturday Night on Rock 105 and 95.5. I'm Guy Darrick. I love doing this show. This is the music I listen to, and we'll do it again next Saturday right here. Closing.

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Things are about to get dirty on Real Rock 105 and 95.5. 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Yeah, it's summertime in northern Michigan with Rod 105 and 95.5.

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0: 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On August 30th at Interlochen Center for the Arts, it'll be your chance to see The Rock Orchestra, Arena of Fire. The Rock Orchestra will perform music of Metallica, AC/DC, Rage Against the Machine, My Chemical Romance, Linkin Park, System of a Down, Guns N' Roses, Evanescence, Aerosmith, The Cranberries, and more. 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

0: Join Guy Dark Saturday nights from 7 to 10 for Smells Like Saturday Night. 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That's Smells Like Saturday Night with Guy Dark on Rock 105 and 95.5.
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1: Give me just a suggestion of an extreme sport.
2: Battle bowling.
1: Battle bowling. All right. So the way it works is now that we know battle bowling, we're all named Bob, and we're presenting this product to America. Mm-hmm. And the way we hand it off, we're all named Bob. So I'll say, that's right, Bob. If someone hands it off to me, I'll make a pitch then hand it off and say, isn't that right, Bob?
3: That's right, Bob. And,
1: yeah.
2: Okay.
1: Hey, America, you've bowled. Maybe you've battled, but we're bringing those two things together. Come on down to Cartman's Battle Bowling, where you get to release those inner tensions with a little battle bowling. Isn't that right, Bob?
3: Oh, that's right, Bob. First thing you need to know is that you're not going to wear bowling shoes. Oh, no, you're going to wear cleats. And if you prefer, you could have stiletto heels. And that is part of what you're going to use to battle as you bowl. Next up, you've probably got a ball that would be fun to throw at somebody. The heavier, the better. Isn't that right, Bob?
2: Oh, it is me, right?
3: Yeah.
2: That's right, Bob. And I'll tell you what, my favorite part of this is you can convince your coworkers that this is all about building trust and then hit them with a bowling ball.
1: Yeah! All right, nicely done.
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0: 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Every Friday, Guy Dark will pick one lucky winner to score a Jimmy John's party platter stacked with sandwiches, chips, and cookies for the whole crew. 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It's all thanks to Jimmy John's on Front Street and Airport Road in Traverse City. 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

Remember, it's weird to ask a stranger to rub sunblock on your body. 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

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If you're constantly saying, huh, or everyone keeps telling you the TV's way too loud, it might be time to pay attention. Years of concerts, power tools, hunting, motorcycles, lawn equipment, and other loud noises can slowly damage your hearing. 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
0: 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It's grass-stained New Balance shoes season. Yep, summertime in northern Michigan has arrived. 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

Thank Guy It's Friday is happening each week with Real Rock 105 and 95.5. Every Friday, Guy Dark will pick one lucky winner to score a Jimmy John's party platter stacked with sandwiches, chips, and cookies for the whole crew. He'll go from, what's your name again, to, when's lunch? In about 30 seconds. It's all thanks to Jimmy John's on Front Street and Airport Road in Traverse City. 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
2: 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And does your investing style really matter? We'll have this story.
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Blind Kai Dark, Saturday nights from 7 to 10 for Smells Like Saturday Night. 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The party starts at 7. 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

boys are about to get dirty on Real Rock 105 and 95.5. 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This is your reminder to move the clothes over from the washer to the dryer. No need to thank us. It's kind of a reminder for us, too.

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0: Thank Guy It's Friday is happening each week with Real Rock 105 and 95.5. Every Friday, Guy Dark will pick one lucky winner to score a Jimmy John's party platter stacked with sandwiches, chips, and cookies for the whole crew. He'll go from, what's your name again, to, when's lunch? In about 30 seconds. It's all thanks to Jimmy John's on Front Street and Airport Road in Traverse City. 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

Remember, it's weird to ask a stranger to rub sunblock on your body. But it's weirder when you ask the stranger to do it while lighting candles and playing soft music. 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

Blind Guy Dark, Saturday nights from 7 to 10 for Smells Like Saturday Night. 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
2: Can't drink, can't draw, can't drown them away. 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Can't drink, can't drug, can't drown them away. Can't sleep, can't think, can't find an escape from these dark, dark thoughts in my mind.

0: 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It'll be your chance to see the Rock Orchestra Arena of Fire. 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

0: 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I died and you watched me. 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

They say you can't summon an entire generation with just one sound. 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
2: Battle bowling.
1: Battle bowling. All right. So the way it works is now that we know battle bowling, we're all named Bob, and we're presenting this product to America. And then we hand it off. We're all named Bob. So I'll say, that's right, Bob. Someone hands it off to me. I'll make a pitch and then hand it off and say, isn't that right, Bob?
3: 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Then,
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1: Hey, America, you've bowled. Maybe you've battled, but we're bringing those two things together. Come on down to Cartman's Battle Bowling, where you get to release those inner tensions with a little battle bowling. Isn't that right, Bob?
3: Oh, that's right, Bob. First thing you need to know is that you're not going to wear bowling shoes. Oh, no, you're going to wear cleats. And if you prefer, you could have stiletto heels. And that is part of what you're going to use to battle as you bowl. Next up, you've probably got a ball that would be fun to throw at somebody. The heavier, the better. Isn't that right, Bob?
2: Oh, it is me, right?
3: Yeah.
2: That's right, Bob. And I'll tell you what, my favorite part of this is you can convince your coworkers that this is all about building trust and then hit them with a bowling ball.
1: Yeah! All right, nicely done.
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0: Join Guy Dark Saturday nights from 7 to 10 for Smells Like Saturday Night. It's 3 hours of old school, new school, and maybe even some middle school alternative tunes. The party starts at 7. That's Smells Like Saturday Night with Guy Dark on Rock 105 and 95.5.
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0: 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On August 30th at Interlochen Center for the Arts, it'll be your chance to see The Rock Orchestra, Arena of Fire. The Rock Orchestra will perform music of Metallica, AC/DC, Rage Against the Machine, My Chemical Romance, Linkin Park, System of a Down, Guns N' Roses, Evanescence, Aerosmith, The Cranberries, and more. 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

0: Thank Guy It's Friday is happening each week with Real Rock 105 and 95.5. Every Friday, Guy Dark will pick one lucky winner to score a Jimmy John's party platter stacked with sandwiches, chips, and cookies for the whole crew. He'll go from, what's your name again, to, when's lunch? In about 30 seconds. It's all thanks to Jimmy John's on Front Street and Airport Road in Traverse City. 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